could ever forget? Summer of 1972. We in Canada and the Soviet Union were witnessing that legendary eight-game hockey series, the one Canada was fortunate to eke out a series win. A very different kind of energy was brewing in Chicago. 2 years earlier, we were introduced to a new rock and roll sound on the radio from a 10-member group. Robert Lamb had been filming people in New York Central Park for a couple of years, pure peace and love summer vibes material, and he turned those snapshots into a song. With that signature Chicago sound, piano, guitar, drums, the classic horn section, and amazing singers, captured one perfect day in the park. Icon Radio gives you the warm, feel-good classic from the Chicago 5 album. This is Saturday in the Park.

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Picture this. It's 1979. I'm on the air in Winnipeg spinning records, and the phone lights up. Not a request. Who knew? This guy's furious. He says, you can't play that song during the day. And I'm thinking, why not? Because that's what rock and roll has always been. Poke the bear, rattle the cage, make a little noise where people want silence. When the Rolling Stones dropped this track back in 78, they didn't just cross the line. They danced all over it. Mick Jagger steps right into the role of the devil himself. He's smooth, he's charming, and just uncomfortable enough to make you squirm. But here's the twist, people. It's not about the devil at all. It's about us. Yeah, the line, who killed the Kennedys? Answer, after all, it was you and me. That's not evil talking. That's truth talking. See, this song doesn't whisper it. It calls you out. It says, don't go blaming shadows and monsters. Take a look in the mirror. And maybe that's why that caller in Winnipeg back in 1979 didn't like it, because it's easier to change the station than change yourself. But not here. Not now. Turn it up. Let it roll. And if it makes you a little uncomfortable, good, good. Yeah. Beggar's Banquet. That's where this baby's from. The Rolling Stones' Sympathy for the Devil with Brother Jake Edwards on Icon Radio.

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1: A sunny day today with a high of 22. Partly cloudy tonight, down to 12. Cloudy on Tuesday with a high of 21.
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2: 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So even if we all were breaking up, we weren't any of us going to break up the band, you know? And we were all writing great songs because we all had great sorrow to write about. So yeah, you know, straight home from the studio, straight to the piano in tears, you know? And to write a great song, you know, and carry it back and play it for the band, and everybody'd cry, and everybody knew what it was about. And but on the other side of that, everybody's like, yes, one more great song.
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story is somewhat similar, and it reminds me of how Keith Richards describes writing I Can't Get No Satisfaction for the Rolling Stones. Sting, songwriter, bass player for The Police, recalls a night back in 1989 out on the town in Munich, Germany, following a concert performance. He was pretty blottoed when he returned to his hotel, crawled into bed, but soon after, the vodka vertigo took over and he threw off the covers, rose up, and began walking around the room to gain back some equilibrium, taking giant steps and repeating the phrase, walking around the room, walking around the room. And when he woke the next morning, besides water, water, he wondered, was that real? Or did I dream it? And he began repeating the phrase again and soon had the lyrics for Walking on the Moon on Icon Radio.

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0: 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These songs are a part of you, and they're all here with some of the most iconic storytellers ever heard. Bro Jake, Jerry O'Day, Gentleman Jim Jackson, and more. 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Online

What happens when hundreds of thousands of people come together around a shared hope for a better future? In 1982, more than 750,000 people gathered in New York's Central Park for the No Nukes movement, calling for a freeze on nuclear arms and a safer world. Critics said it wouldn't matter, but a crowd that large proved that collective voices can carry extraordinary weight. One performer connected to that movement was Nicolette Larson, whose warm, hopeful voice won fans across the music world. After years of working with Neil Young, she turned his song, Lot of Love, into the biggest hit of her career. For Canadians, there's a touch of Canadiana here, through Neil Young's songwriting, of course. More importantly, the song's message still resonates. Whatever challenges we face, it's going to take a lot of love to get this world back on track. And thank you for showing your love to Icon Radio. Whether you've been with us or you've just joined us, we appreciate every minute you spend listening. Here's Nicolette Larson, Lot of Love. I'm Brother Jake Edwards on Icon Radio.

0: new stuff that none of us had ever experienced, you know, going to radio stations and going to television studios like this and playing these big shows with big audiences and with lots of other artists, and then came award shows, and you're just kind of in awe of what's happening to you. And then the first time we won an award, I swear to you, I got up there and we're standing there holding that award, and I honestly felt like my knees were going to buckle right there and right on that stage.
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Sometimes I read things and wonder who's fact-checking. Well, I'll do it for you, and the richest lady in Canada who is an investor in Vista Radio would probably give me the thumbs up and a pat on the back. The Fix, which had two X's in the band's name, is described as an act that had three number one hits, five in the top five, a dozen reaching the top ten, and millions of albums sold worldwide. Now hold on here. They had three songs that got some airplay in Canada. The BS continues. The Fix is unmistakably unique and stands out among the thousands of artists filling the airwaves. Really, I recall them walking into a big city pair of radio stations that were downtown and dropped by for an interview. The boys had been taken out for a liquid lunch, and they were British and basically giggled their way through a list of questions. What is really ironic is the lines to their biggest hit, shouting out the deception intact, just what are you trying to say, came true for me. Sure, they had catchy songs, but this is the one that really got the airplay on Icon Radio.

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It sure is funny how some songs can fool you for years. Every time I heard Ace's How Long, I figured it was about somebody caught being unfaithful. You know, like a broken heart, a broken relationship. Turns out, I wasn't even close. The song was actually inspired by something that happened inside the band. Lead singer Paul Carrack discovered that bassist Terry Tex Comer had been quietly moonlighting with another group, the Sutherland Brothers in Quiver, without the rest of Ace knowing about it. Well, if that's not a little music infidelity, I don't know what is. So Carrack sat down and wrote, How Long? Suddenly, those lyrics take on a whole different meaning. Released as Ace's very first single, How Long became a monster hit, climbing all the way to number 3 in both Canada and the U.S. Not bad for a song inspired by a bass player sneaking off to another gig. And here's another little twist. After Ace, Paul Carrack went on to become one of the great voices in rock, singing with Squeeze on Tempted, Mike and the Mechanics on The Living Years, and Over My Shoulder, and working with artists like Eric Clapton and Roxy Music. One incredible voice, and it all started right here. So whether you hear it as a love song or a band story, it still sounds just as smooth today as it did back in 1975. Here's Ace and How Long. I'm Brother Jake Edwards. This is Icon Radio.

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2: I'd been overdoing it. You know, it was the 60s and we were just getting crazed and stuff a lot of the time. And so I went to bed and wasn't feeling too great inside myself. And in the dream, my mother came to me in the dream, and she died maybe 10 years previously. And so when someone who you've lost comes back to you in a dream, it's a miraculous moment, you know, because you're with them. And your mind doesn't say, wait a minute, you shouldn't be here. You're just with them. And so it was really nice, you know, because there's my mom, and oh, mom, you know, very emotional. And she seemed to realize, because this is all going on in my mind, of course, but, you know, forget that. She seemed to realize that I was going through struggles. And she said, it's going to be okay. It's all really going to be okay. And she said, just let it be. And I went, ah, I felt great. And woke up and thought, what was that? What? And I remembered the dream. I thought, what did she say? Let it be. And then I sat down at the piano and wrote the song.
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1: Good morning. I'm Casey Kenny. Bancroft Minor Hockey and other user groups of the North Hastings Community Center are using ice in Highlands East while the town awaits the installation of a new cooling plant. The piece of equipment is coming from an American manufacturer and was expected to arrive in July, but instead was delivered at the end of August. Bancroft Jets Minor Hockey President Mark Gibson says while the situation is unfortunate, there's no blame to be laid against the town. He added the association looked at a number of area arenas to book ice time and settled on the Keith Tallman Memorial Arena in Wilberforce.
2: With all the great cooperation, we were able to get a proposal in front of their council at Highlands East, and their council approved putting in the ice a month and a bit early, actually.
1: Gibson adds Minor Hockey wanted to ensure the ice was well used and enlisted the support of Bancroft Girls Hockey as well as the Figure Skating Club. Between the three groups, 40 hours of ice time has been booked every week of September, beginning on the 8th. Fire Chief Chris Sarazen has received the Anishinaabeg Lifetime Achievement Award. Sarazen received the award at the Anishinaabeg Evening of Excellence in Rama. The award recognizes individuals whose exceptional leadership, lifelong dedication, and commitment have made a lasting and meaningful impact within their communities and across the Anishinaabeg Nation. The Chief

0: Council of the Algonquins, Sipikwaknagon First Nation, proudly congratulated the fire chief on receiving the prestigious award. Fire Chief Sarazin has dedicated his career to protecting the health, safety, and well-being of the Algonquins, Sipikwaknagon First Nation, and through his long-standing leadership with the Sipikwaknagon Fire Department, has helped strengthen emergency response services, champion fire prevention and public education, mentor generations of firefighters, and advance emergency preparedness and community safety. Chief Greg Sarazin said it's an honor and a privilege to nominate Chris for the prestigious recognition. The Algonquin Sipikwaknagon First Nation say they recognize Fire Chief Sarazin's achievement as a reflection of his extraordinary dedication to public service and the significant contribution he's made to the safety and well-being of the community over more than three decades. Canada has unveiled a new vertical $20 banknote featuring a portrait of King Charles III. This is Canada's first bill to feature the King's portrait and will gradually enter circulation next February. Officials say the portrait, surrounded by a floral and leaf tapestry, inspired by the King's lifetime dedication to the environment. The back of the predominantly green banknote continues to feature the Canadian National Vimy Memorial in France. Provincial and territorial floral emblems also appear on the front, with a circular window visible from both sides of the bill, featuring plants that are culturally significant to Indigenous peoples in Canada. And the Canadian Federation of Independent Business says Canada can't allow small business owners to become cannon fodder in its trade war with the U.S. The group says a new survey shows nearly half of Canadian small exporters and small importers say they have products directly hit by the latest round of tariffs and counter-tariffs. They add 1 in 5 of the small exporters and 11% of importers affected by the trade wars say they would stop being financially viable if the dispute lasts 3 months or more. Among other things, the Federation's calling on Ottawa to create a dedicated small business tariff relief program, a small business corporate tax rate cut from 9% to 6%, retroactive to January 1st, and more. Be the first to know. Sign up and get news alerts delivered directly to your inbox at myberriesbaynow.com.
1: Icon Weather. Mainly cloudy today with some sunny breaks, a high of 23, feeling like 26. Tonight, mainly cloudy with a low of 16. Tomorrow, showers all through the day, risk of an evening thunderstorm, a high of 21, feeling like 25. And Thursday, back to mainly sunny with a high of 21.
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1: The Toronto Blue Jays came back from a 4-run deficit in Sacramento last night, but the Athletics scored in the bottom of the ninth to edge the Jays 6-5. Toronto remains one game behind Cleveland for the final wildcard spot in the American League. In the CFL Labor Day Classic yesterday, Chad Kelly threw 3 touchdown passes to lead the Toronto Argonauts to a 37-22 victory over the Hamilton Tiger Cats. In the West, the Edmonton Elks erased an 18-point deficit to beat the Calgary Stampeders 38-28.
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In 1980, Lover Boy's Turn Me Loose topped music charts from Canada to Australia, yet mysteriously stalled in the U.S. at a disappointing number 35. According to frontman Mike Reno, a story about the shady aspect of the music industry might just explain why. To clean up their image, Columbia Records had just cut ties with independent promoters, many known for underhanded tactics, to prove how much power they still held over radio airplay. One furious promoter allegedly marched into the label president's office holding a single dart. He pointed to a massive wall chart of Columbia's roster and boasted he could instantly crush the future of any song he hit. Well, he threw the dart, and it landed squarely on Turn Me Loose. Whether that dart actually killed the song's American momentum remains a rock mystery. Decades later, that iconic driving bass line and Reno's soaring vocals still define an era. Lover Boy and Turn Me Loose on Icon Radio.

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2: Icon weather. Mainly cloudy today with some sunny breaks, a high of 23, feeling like 26. Tonight, mainly cloudy with a low of 16. Tomorrow, showers all through the day, risk of an evening thunderstorm, a high of 21, feeling like 25. And Thursday, back to mainly sunny with a high of 21.
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1: Good morning, I'm Casey Kenny. Bancroft Minor Hockey and other user groups of the North Hastings Community Center are using ice in Highlands East while the town awaits the installation of a new cooling plant. The piece of equipment is coming from an American manufacturer and was expected to arrive in July, but instead was delivered at the end of August. Bancroft Jets Minor Hockey President Mark Gibson says while the situation is unfortunate, there's no blame to be laid against the town. He added the association looked at a number of area arenas to book ice time and settled on the Keith Tallman Memorial Arena in Wilberforce.
2: With all the great cooperation, we were able to get a proposal in front of their council at Highlands East, and their council approved putting in the ice a month early, a month and a bit early, actually.
1: Gibson adds Minor Hockey wanted to ensure the ice was well used and enlisted the support of Bancroft Girls Hockey as well as the Figure Skating Club. Between the three groups, 40 hours of ice time has been booked every week of September, beginning on the 8th. Fire Chief Chris Sarazen has received the Anishinaabeg Lifetime Achievement Award. Sarazen received the award at the Anishinaabeg Evening of Excellence in Rama. The award recognizes individuals whose exceptional leadership, lifelong dedication, and commitment have made a lasting and meaningful impact within their communities and across the Anishinaabeg Nation. The Chief and Council of the Algonquin Sepikwaknagon First Nation proudly congratulated the Fire Chief on receiving the prestigious award. Fire Chief Sarazen has dedicated his career to protecting the health, safety, and well-being of the Algonquin Sepikwaknagon First Nation, and through his long-standing leadership with the Pikwaknagon Fire Department has helped strengthen emergency response services, champion fire prevention and public education, mentor generations of firefighters, and advance emergency preparedness and community safety. Chief Greg Sarazen said it's an honor and a privilege to nominate Chris for the prestigious recognition. The Algonquin Sepikwaknagon First Nation say they recognize Fire Chief Sarazen's achievement as a reflection of his extraordinary dedication to public service and the significant contribution he's made to the safety and well-being of the community over more than three decades. Canada has unveiled a new vertical $20 banknote featuring a portrait of King Charles III. This is Canada's first bill to feature the King's portrait and will gradually enter circulation next February. Officials say the portrait, surrounded by a floral and leaf tapestry, inspired by the King's lifetime dedication to the environment. The back of the predominantly green banknote continues to feature the Canadian National Vimy Memorial in France. Provincial and territorial floral emblems also appear on the front, with a circular window visible from both sides of the bill, featuring plants that are culturally significant to Indigenous peoples in Canada. And the Canadian Federation of Independent Business says Canada can't allow small business owners to become cannon fodder in its trade war with the U.S. The group says a new survey shows nearly half of Canadian small exporters and small importers say they have products directly hit by the latest round of tariffs and counter-tariffs. They add 1 in 5 of the small exporters and 11% of importers affected by the trade wars say they would stop being financially viable if the dispute lasts 3 months or more. Among other things, the Federation's calling on Ottawa to create a dedicated small business tariff relief program, a small business corporate tax rate cut from 9% to 6%, retroactive to January 1st, and more. Be the first to know. 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
5: Icon Weather. Mainly cloudy today with some sunny breaks, a high of 23, feeling like 26. Tonight, mainly cloudy with a low of 16. Tomorrow, showers all through the day, risk of an evening thunderstorm, a high of 21, feeling like 25. And Thursday, back to mainly sunny with a high of 21.
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5: The Toronto Blue Jays came back from a four-run deficit in Sacramento last night, but the Athletics scored in the bottom of the ninth to edge the Jays 6-5. Toronto remains one game behind Cleveland for the final wildcard spot in the American League. In the CFL Labor Day Classic yesterday, Chad Kelly threw three touchdown passes to lead the Toronto Argonauts to a 37-22 victory over the Hamilton Tiger Cats. In the West, the Edmonton Elks erased an 18-point deficit to beat the Calgary Stampeders 38-28.
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0: Time capsules are feel-good traditions during which the people who own cultural landmarks bury things beneath them, things they assume that future generations will find historically significant about their time. I laughed when I read that a time capsule was accidentally hauled to the Las Vegas dump. Well, they tear everything down. I bring all of this up because my old cassettes sat in a box in a storage locker since the 80s. In finding that interview on the cassette simply labeled Bon Jovi, well...
1: I mean, what we do is real... I mean, I've turned the Bob T. Drop Bon Jovi sweatshop, you know?
0: And the Bon Jovi interview still sounds as good as the day I taped it. What is the ultimate musical time capsule on this very day? Well, thanks for asking. Airplay. There are 55-plus stations in L.A., one called K-Earth, which plays gold music like us. They currently play this next song 30 times a week. That's four times a day in 2026, the real time capsule. 42 years old, living on a prayer, and Bon Jovi on Icon Radio.

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1: Hollywood actor Rob Lowe talks about auditioning for the role in Footloose.
2: I blew out my knee in the Footloose dance audition. I read the script, and the script was amazing. It was going to be a monster. It ended with a big running, like, slide on your knee. And by the way, there are 10 actors doing it at the same time. Yeah, that must have been the thing in those days, looking back.

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1: Good morning. I'm Casey Kenny. Bancroft Minor Hockey and other user groups of the North Hastings Community Center are using ice in Highlands East while the town awaits the installation of a new cooling plant. The piece of equipment is coming from an American manufacturer and was expected to arrive in July, but instead was delivered at the end of August. Bancroft Jets Minor Hockey President Mark Gibson says while the situation is unfortunate, there's no blame to be laid against the town. He added the association looked at a number of area arenas to book ice time and settled on the Keith Tallman Memorial Arena in Wilberforce.
2: With all the great cooperation, we were able to get a proposal in front of their council at Highlands East, and their council approved putting in the ice a month and a bit early.
1: Gibson adds Minor Hockey wanted to ensure the ice was well used and enlisted the support of Bancroft Girls Hockey as well as the Figure Skating Club. Between the three groups, 40 hours of ice

0: time has been booked every week of September, beginning on the 8th. Fire Chief Chris Sarazen has received the Anishinaabeg Lifetime Achievement Award. Sarazen received the award at the Anishinaabeg Evening of Excellence in Rama. The award recognizes individuals whose exceptional leadership, lifelong dedication, and commitment have made a lasting and meaningful impact within their communities and across the Anishinaabeg Nation. The Chief and Council of the Algonquin Sepikwotnagon First Nation proudly congratulated the Fire Chief on receiving the prestigious award. Fire Chief Sarazen has dedicated his career to protecting the health, safety, and well-being of the Algonquin Sepikwotnagon First Nation, and through his long-standing leadership with the Pikwotnagon Fire Department has helped strengthen emergency response services, champion fire prevention and public education, mentor generations of firefighters, and advance emergency preparedness and community safety. Chief Greg Sarazen said it's an honor and a privilege to nominate Chris for the prestigious recognition. The Algonquin Sepikwotnagon First Nation say they recognize Fire Chief Sarazen's achievement as a reflection of his extraordinary dedication to public service and the significant contribution he's made to the safety and well-being of the community over more than three decades. Canada has unveiled a new vertical $20 banknote featuring a portrait of King Charles III. This is Canada's first bill to feature the King's portrait and will gradually enter circulation next February. Officials say the portrait, surrounded by a floral and leaf tapestry inspired by the King's lifetime dedication to the environment. The back of the predominantly green banknote continues to feature the Canadian National Vimy Memorial in France. Provincial and territorial floral emblems also appear on the front, with a circular window visible from both sides of the bill, featuring plants that are culturally significant to Indigenous peoples in Canada. And the Canadian Federation of Independent Business says Canada can't allow small business owners to become cannon fodder in its trade war with the U.S. The group says a new survey shows nearly half of Canadian small exporters and small importers say they have products directly hit by the latest round of tariffs and counter-tariffs. They add 1 in 5 of the small exporters and 11% of importers affected by the trade wars say they would stop being financially viable if the dispute lasts 3 months or more. Among other things, the Federation's calling on Ottawa to create a dedicated small business tariff relief program, a small business corporate tax rate cut from 9% to 6%, retroactive to January 1st, and more. Be the first to know. Sign up and get news alerts delivered directly to your inbox at mybarriesbaynow.com.
1: Icon Weather. Mainly cloudy today with some sunny breaks, a high of 23, feeling like 26. Tonight, mainly cloudy with a low of 16. Tomorrow, showers all through the day, risk of an evening thunderstorm, a high of 21, feeling like 25. And Thursday, back to mainly sunny with a high of 21.
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1: The Toronto Blue Jays came back from a 4-run deficit in Sacramento last night, but the Athletics scored in the bottom of the ninth to edge the Jays 6-5. Toronto remains one game behind Cleveland for the final wildcard spot in the American League. In the CFL Labor Day Classic yesterday, Chad Kelly threw 3 touchdown passes to lead the Toronto Argonauts to a 37-22 victory over the Hamilton Tiger Cats. In the West, the Edmonton Elks erased an 18-point deficit to beat the Calgary Stampeders 38-28.
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There are certain songs that don't just become hits. They become part of your life. And for me, this is one of them. Every time I hear the bass line kick in, every time that beat starts moving, I still find myself singing along. And for me, who played a lot of rock music in my day, there was just something magical about Michael Jackson's Billie Jean. The groove, the tension, the way he delivered every word, it changed pop music forever. And I was thinking about Michael the other day because I remembered something from 1985. President Ronald Reagan honored Michael Jackson at the White House for his humanitarian work helping fight drunk driving. And that's a cause everybody can stand behind, right? Too many lives have been destroyed because somebody made the selfish decision to get behind the wheel after drinking. Michael used his name to shine a light on that issue, and at that time, it was a huge moment. But years later, when Michael got buried in legal trouble, television kept replaying the same White House footage over and over again. I always thought that that was strange. Here was a moment celebrating somebody for doing some good in the world, and suddenly it became part of a completely different story. It's funny how history can twist images around, depending on the headline of the day, of course. But the music still speaks for itself. And this song right here still sounds as fresh and powerful as ever. Michael Jackson, Billie Jean. I'm Brother Jake Edwards, and this is Icon Radio.

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5: Mainly cloudy today with some sunny breaks, a high of 23, feeling like 26. Tonight, mainly cloudy with a low of 16. Tomorrow, showers all through the day, risk of an evening thunderstorm, a high of 21, feeling like 25. And Thursday, back to mainly sunny with a high of 21.
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1: Good morning. I'm Casey Kenny. Bancroft Minor Hockey and other user groups of the North Hastings Community Center are using ice in Highlands East while the town awaits the installation of a new cooling plant. The piece of equipment is coming from an American manufacturer and was expected to arrive in July, but instead was delivered at the end of August. Bancroft Jets Minor Hockey President Mark Gibson says while the situation is unfortunate, there's no blame to be laid against the town. He added the association looked at a number of area arenas to book ice time and settled on the Keith Tallman Memorial Arena in Wilberforce.
2: With all the great cooperation, we were able to get a proposal in front of their council at Highlands East, and their council approved putting in the ice a month early, a month and a bit early, actually.
1: Gibson adds Minor Hockey wanted to ensure the ice was well used and enlisted the support of Bancroft Girls Hockey as well as the Figure Skating Club. Between the three groups, 40 hours of ice time has been booked every week of September, beginning on the 8th. Fire Chief Chris Sarazen has received the Anishinaabeg Lifetime Achievement Award. Sarazen received the award at the Anishinaabeg Evening of Excellence in Rama. The award recognizes individuals whose exceptional leadership, lifelong dedication, and commitment have made a lasting and meaningful impact within their communities and across the Anishinaabeg Nation. The Chief and Council of the Algonquin Sipikwaknagon First Nation proudly congratulated the Fire Chief on receiving the prestigious award. Fire Chief Sarazen has dedicated his career to protecting the health, safety, and well-being of the Algonquin Sipikwaknagon First Nation, and through his long-standing leadership with the Pikwaknagon Fire Department has helped strengthen emergency response services, champion fire prevention and public education, mentor generations of firefighters, and advance emergency preparedness and community safety. Chief Greg Sarazen said it's an honor and a privilege to nominate Chris for the prestigious recognition. The Algonquin Sipikwaknagon First Nation say they recognize Fire Chief Sarazen's achievement as a reflection of his extraordinary dedication to public service and the significant contribution he's made to the safety and well-being of the community over more than three decades. Canada has unveiled a new vertical $20 banknote featuring a portrait of King Charles III. This is Canada's first bill to feature the King's portrait and will gradually enter circulation next February. Officials say the portrait, surrounded by a floral and leaf tapestry, inspired by the King's lifetime dedication to the environment. The back of the predominantly green banknote continues to feature the Canadian National Vimy Memorial in France. Provincial and territorial floral emblems also appear on the front, with a circular window visible from both sides of the bill, featuring plants that are culturally significant to Indigenous peoples in Canada. And the Canadian Federation of Independent Business says Canada can't allow small business owners to become cannon fodder in its trade war with the U.S. The group says a new survey shows nearly half of Canadian small exporters and small importers say they have products directly hit by the latest round of tariffs and counter-tariffs. They add 1 in 5 of the small exporters and 11% of importers affected by the trade wars say they would stop being financially viable if the dispute lasts 3 months or more. Among other things, the Federation's calling on Ottawa to create a dedicated small business tariff relief program, a small business corporate tax rate cut from 9% to 6%, retroactive to January 1st, and more. Be the first to know. Sign up and get news alerts delivered directly to your inbox at myberriesbaynow.com.
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3: Mainly cloudy today with some sunny breaks, a high of 23, feeling like 26. Tonight, mainly cloudy with a low of 16. Tomorrow, showers all through the day, risk of an evening thunderstorm, a high of 21, feeling like 25. And Thursday, back to mainly sunny with a high of 21.
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3: The Toronto Blue Jays came back from a 4-run deficit in Sacramento last night, but the Athletics scored in the bottom of the ninth to edge the Jays 6-5. Toronto remains one game behind Cleveland for the final wildcard spot in the American League. In the CFL Labor Day Classic yesterday, Chad Kelly threw 3 touchdown passes to lead the Toronto Argonauts to a 37-22 victory over the Hamilton Tiger Cats. In the West, the Edmonton Elks erased an 18-point deficit to beat the Calgary Stampeders 38-28.
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It's 1967. For those in the crowd who were around then, in Canada, we were talking about Expo 67. You going? Someone you know going? 50 million turned up. That same summer, legendary producer Jerry Wexler is hunting for a smash hit for the Queen of Soul, Aretha Franklin, who was currently at the top of the charts with R-E-S-P-E-C-T. So he spots songwriting legends Carole King and Jerry Goffin walking down a New York City street. He'd use them for hit songs Up on the Roof, Chains, and Don't Say Nothing Bad About My Baby. Got an idea, he says. Ask them to write a song for his artist and call it A Natural Woman. So they rush home, feed the kids, tuck them in, and get to work. Jerry cooking up the lyrics while Carole lights up the piano. Out comes You Make Me Feel Like a Natural Woman. Sure, the words are about feeling love towards your man, but Aretha's powerhouse delivery turned it into something much bigger, a late summer and fall classic. With her sisters Emma and Carolyn Franklin and the Sweet Inspirations backing her up, the soul classic became her signature, earning its spot in the Grammy Hall of Fame, and still gives us chills today.

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1: Good morning. I'm Casey Kenny. Bancroft Minor Hockey and other user groups of the North Hastings Community Center are using ice in Highlands East while the town awaits the installation of a new cooling plant. The piece of equipment is coming from an American manufacturer and was expected to arrive in July, but instead was delivered at the end of August. Bancroft Jets Minor Hockey President Mark Gibson says while the situation is unfortunate, there's no blame to be laid against the town. He added the association looked at a number of area arenas to book ice time and settled on the Keith Tallman Memorial Arena.

0: and Wilberforce.
1: With all the great cooperation, we were able to get a proposal in front of their council at Highlands East, and their council approved putting in the ice a month early, a month and a bit early, actually.
0: Gibson adds minor hockey wanted to ensure the ice was well used and enlisted the support of Bancroft Girls Hockey as well as the Figure Skating Club. Between the three groups, 40 hours of ice time has been booked every week of September, beginning on the 8th. Fire Chief Chris Sarazen has received the Anishinaabeg Lifetime Achievement Award. Sarazen received the award at the Anishinaabeg Evening of Excellence in Rama. The award recognizes individuals whose exceptional leadership, lifelong dedication, and commitment have made a lasting and meaningful impact within their communities and across the Anishinaabeg Nation. The Chief and Council of the Algonquin Sepikwotnagon First Nation proudly congratulated the Fire Chief on receiving the prestigious award. Fire Chief Sarazen has dedicated his career to protecting the health, safety, and well-being of the Algonquin Sepikwotnagon First Nation, and through his long-standing leadership with the Pikwotnagon Fire Department has helped strengthen emergency response services, champion fire prevention and public education, mentor generations of firefighters, and advance emergency preparedness and community safety. Chief Greg Sarazen said it's an honor and a privilege to nominate Chris for the prestigious recognition. The Algonquin Sepikwotnagon First Nation say they recognize Fire Chief Sarazen's achievement as a reflection of his extraordinary dedication to public service and the significant contribution he's made to the safety and well-being of the community over more than three decades. Canada has unveiled a new vertical $20 banknote featuring a portrait of King Charles III. This is Canada's first bill to feature the King's portrait and will gradually enter circulation next February. Officials say the portrait, surrounded by a floral and leaf tapestry inspired by the King's lifetime dedication to the environment. The back of the predominantly green banknote continues to feature the Canadian National Vimy Memorial in France. Provincial and territorial floral emblems also appear on the front, with a circular window visible from both sides of the bill, featuring plants that are culturally significant to Indigenous peoples in Canada. And the Canadian Federation of Independent Business says Canada can't allow small business owners to become cannon fodder in its trade war with the U.S. The group says a new survey shows nearly half of Canadian small exporters and small importers say they have products directly hit by the latest round of tariffs and counter-tariffs. They add 1 in 5 of the small exporters and 11% of importers affected by the trade wars say they would stop being financially viable if the dispute lasts 3 months or more. Among other things, the Federation's calling on Ottawa to create a dedicated small business tariff relief program, a small business corporate tax rate cut from 9% to 6%, retroactive to January 1st, and more. Be the first to know. Sign up and get news alerts delivered directly to your inbox at myberriesbaynow.com.
2: Icon Weather. Mainly cloudy today with some sunny breaks, a high of 23, feeling like 26. Tonight, mainly cloudy with a low of 16. Tomorrow, showers all through the day, risk of an evening thunderstorm, a high of 21, feeling like 25. And Thursday, back to mainly sunny with a high of 21.
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2: The Toronto Blue Jays came back from a 4-run deficit in Sacramento last night, but the Athletics scored in the bottom of the ninth to edge the Jays 6-5. Toronto remains one game behind Cleveland for the final wildcard spot in the American League. In the CFL Labor Day Classic yesterday, Chad Kelly threw 3 touchdown passes to lead the Toronto Argonauts to a 37-22 victory over the Hamilton Tiger Cats. In the West, the Edmonton Elks erased an 18-point deficit to beat the Calgary Stampeders 38-28.
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In the 1960s, both Burton Cummings and Randy Bachman knew and worked with local Winnipeg radio DJs, who were central to the teen dance and live music circuit. Burton and Randy have spoken often about this connection. They mentioned 58 CKY Radio, DJs Jimmy Darren and Daryl B., Daryl Burlingham, Boyd Kozak on Radio CKRC. As young musicians, Burton and Randy attended dances hosted by these DJs who played records. Later, the same DJs often served as MCs for their live shows. In a 2015 conversation with West Coast DJ Red Robinson, Randy and Burton recalled the close relationship. The DJs were major personalities, essentially local celebrities who directly supported the emerging rock scene. Randy Bachman also hosted his own radio show, Vinyl Tap, for years, showing his long-standing love for radio. In short, it wasn't just casual acquaintance. These were working relationships that helped launch their careers. The Sound of Winnipeg Rock Royalty is up next on Icon Radio.

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4: Mainly cloudy today with some sunny breaks, a high of 23, feeling like 26. Tonight, mainly cloudy with a low of 16. Tomorrow, showers all through the day, risk of an evening thunderstorm, a high of 21, feeling like 25. And Thursday, back to mainly sunny with a high of 21.
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2: You have to understand that Stephen played just about everything on that first record except the drums.
3: So when we had created this album and we realized we're going to have to go out and play live, what do we do with a man that played all the instruments?
2: We turned to a member of his former group, Neil, pulled out a guitar, and he sang me, four of the best songs I'd ever heard in a row. And I said, oh yeah, I want this guy in the band.
3: Well, I'd never met Neil Young. I didn't know whether we could be friends. I didn't know whether I could tell him secrets. I didn't know whether we could hang. I had never met him. So I said to David and Stephen, look, before we make this incredible decision, I have to meet this Neil Young guy. I went to breakfast with Neil on Bleecker Street in the village, and after that breakfast, I would have made him king of the world.
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1: Good morning. I'm Casey Kenny. Bancroft Minor Hockey and other user groups of the North Hastings Community Center are using ice in Highlands East while the town awaits the installation of a new cooling plant. The piece of equipment is coming from an American manufacturer and was expected to arrive in July, but instead was delivered at the end of August. Bancroft Jets Minor Hockey President Mark Gibson says while the situation is unfortunate, there's no blame to be laid against the town. He added the association looked at a number of area arenas to book ice time and settled on the Keith Tallman Memorial Arena in Wilberforce.
2: With all the great cooperation, we were able to get a proposal in front of their council at Highlands East, and their council approved putting in the ice a month early, a month and a bit early, actually.
1: Gibson adds Minor Hockey wanted to ensure the ice was well used and enlisted the support of Bancroft Girls Hockey as well as the Figure Skating Club. Between the three groups, 40 hours of ice time has been booked every week of September, beginning on the 8th. Fire Chief Chris Sarazen has received the Anishinaabeg Lifetime Achievement Award. Sarazen received the award at the Anishinaabeg Evening of Excellence in Rama. The award recognizes individuals whose exceptional leadership, lifelong dedication, and commitment have made a lasting and meaningful impact within their communities and across the Anishinaabeg Nation. The Chief and Council of the Algonquin Sipikwaknagon First Nation proudly congratulated the Fire Chief on receiving the prestigious award. Fire Chief Sarazen has dedicated his career to protecting the health, safety, and well-being of the Algonquin Sipikwaknagon First Nation, and through his long-standing leadership with the Pikwaknagon Fire Department has helped strengthen emergency response services, champion fire prevention and public education, mentor generations of firefighters, and advance emergency preparedness and community safety. Chief Greg Sarazen said it's an honor and a privilege to nominate Chris for the prestigious recognition. The Algonquin Sipikwaknagon First Nations say they recognize Fire Chief Sarazen's achievement as a reflection of his extraordinary dedication to public service and the significant contribution he's made to the safety and well-being of the community over more than three decades. Canada has unveiled a new vertical $20 banknote featuring a portrait of King Charles III. This is Canada's first bill to feature the King's portrait and will gradually enter circulation next February. Officials say the portrait, surrounded by a floral and leaf tapestry, inspired by the King's lifetime dedication to the environment. The back of the predominantly green banknote continues to feature the Canadian National Vimy Memorial in France. Provincial and territorial floral emblems also appear on the front, with a circular window visible from both sides of the bill, featuring plants that are culturally significant to Indigenous peoples in Canada. And the Canadian Federation of Independent Business says Canada can't allow small business owners to become cannon fodder in its trade war with the U.S. The group says a new survey shows nearly half of Canadian small exporters and small importers say they have products directly hit by the latest round of tariffs and counter-tariffs. They add 1 in 5 of the small exporters and 11% of importers affected by the trade wars say they would stop being financially viable if the dispute lasts 3 months or more. Among other things, the Federation's calling on Ottawa to create a dedicated small business tariff relief program. A small business corporate tax rate cut from 9% to 6%, retroactive to January 1st, and more. Be the first to know. Sign up and get news alerts delivered directly to your inbox at MyBerriesBayNow.com.
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3: Mainly cloudy today with some sunny breaks, a high of 23, feeling like 26. Tonight, mainly cloudy with a low of 16. Tomorrow, showers all through the day, risk of an evening thunderstorm, a high of 21, feeling like 25. And Thursday, back to mainly sunny with a high of 21.
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3: The Toronto Blue Jays came back from a four-run deficit in Sacramento last night, but the Athletics scored in the bottom of the ninth to edge the Jays 6-5. Toronto remains one game behind Cleveland for the final wildcard spot in the American League. In the CFL Labor Day Classic yesterday, Chad Kelly threw three touchdown passes to lead the Toronto Argonauts to a 37-22 victory over the Hamilton Tiger Cats. In the West, the Edmonton Elks erased an 18-point deficit to beat the Calgary Stampeders 38-28.
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Back in 1978, a song called Fire came blazing out of the speakers and shot straight up the charts. Smooth, smoky, impossible to resist. The Pointer Sisters took a slow burn groove and turned it into one of the sexiest number one records of the entire late 70s. But here's the part most people don't know, and maybe you do, but it's a refresher here from the bro, all right? Fire was written by Bruce Springsteen, the boss himself. And Bruce didn't give this one away because he didn't love it. He gave it away because he couldn't record it. He was tangled up in a legal battle with his former manager, which meant he wasn't allowed to release new music under his own name. Can you imagine that? One of the hottest writers in the world sitting on songs he wasn't even allowed to sing. So this little flame got passed along, and the Pointer Sisters turned it into an inferno. And one of my favorite lines in the song goes, "You turn on the radio." Well, yeah. When you turn it on, you already know where it's at, right? Icon Radio, because that's where the good stuff lives. And this song isn't about lawyers or contracts. It's about chemistry. That look across the room the moment when the temperature rises and you realize this isn't just heat, it's desire. The Pointer Sisters sell it with style, some confidence, and just enough danger to make you lean a little closer to the speakers. So go ahead, turn up that radio. Turn it up. Turn it on. And let's set one of the moods. Here come the Pointer Sisters, Fire, with Brother Jake Edwards on Icon Radio.

0: can say is that if there's any way I can get out there again and finish it, I will.
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1: Good morning. I'm Casey Kenny. Bancroft Minor Hockey and other user groups of the North Hastings Community Center are using ice in Highlands East while the town awaits the installation of a new cooling plant. The piece of equipment is coming from an American manufacturer and was expected to arrive in July, but instead was delivered at the end of August. Bancroft Jets Minor Hockey President Mark Gibson says while the situation is unfortunate, there's no blame to be laid against the town. He added the association looked at a number of area arenas to book ice time and settled on the Keith Tallman Memorial Arena in Wilberforce.
2: With all the great cooperation, we were able to get a proposal in front of their council at Highlands East, and their council approved putting in the ice a month early, a month and a bit early, actually.
1: Gibson adds Minor Hockey wanted to ensure the ice was well used and enlisted the support of Bancroft Girls Hockey as well as the Figure Skating Club. Between the three groups, 40 hours of ice time has been booked every week of September, beginning on the 8th. Fire Chief Chris Sarazen has received the Anishinaabeg Lifetime Achievement Award. Sarazen received the award at the Anishinaabeg Evening of Excellence in Rama. The award recognizes individuals whose exceptional leadership, lifelong dedication, and commitment have made a lasting and meaningful impact within their communities and across the Anishinaabeg Nation. The Chief and Council of the Algonquin Sipikwaknagon First Nation proudly congratulated the Fire Chief on receiving the prestigious award. Fire Chief Sarazen has dedicated his career to protecting the health, safety, and well-being of the Algonquin Sipikwaknagon First Nation, and through his long-standing leadership with the Pikwaknagon Fire Department, has helped strengthen emergency response services, champion fire prevention and public education, mentor generations of firefighters, and advance emergency preparedness and community safety. Chief Greg Sarazen said it's an honor and a privilege to nominate Chris for the prestigious recognition. The Algonquin Sipikwaknagon First Nation say they recognize Fire Chief Sarazen's achievement as a reflection of his extraordinary dedication to public service and the significant contribution he's made to the safety and well-being of the community over more than three decades. Canada has unveiled a new vertical $20 banknote featuring a portrait of King Charles III. This is Canada's first bill to feature the King's portrait and will gradually enter circulation next February. Officials say the portrait, surrounded by a floral and leaf tapestry, inspired by the King's lifetime dedication to the environment. The back of the predominantly green banknote continues to feature the Canadian National Vimy Memorial in France. Provincial and territorial floral emblems also appear on the front, with a circular window visible from both sides of the bill, featuring plants that are culturally significant to Indigenous peoples in Canada. And the Canadian Federation of Independent Business says Canada can't allow small business owners to become cannon fodder in its trade war with the U.S. The group says a new survey shows nearly half of Canadian small exporters and small importers say they have products directly hit by the latest round of tariffs and counter-tariffs. They add 1 in 5 of the small exporters and 11% of importers affected by the trade war say they would stop being financially viable if the dispute lasts 3 months or more. Among other things, the Federation's calling on Ottawa to create a dedicated small business tariff relief program, a small business corporate tax rate cut from 9% to 6%, retroactive to January 1st, and more. Be the first to know. Sign up and get news alerts delivered directly to

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1: Icon weather. Mainly cloudy today with some sunny breaks, a high of 23, feeling like 26. Tonight, mainly cloudy with a low of 16. Tomorrow, showers all through the day, risk of an evening thunderstorm, a high of 21, feeling like 25. And Thursday, back to mainly sunny with a high of 21.
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1: The Toronto Blue Jays came back from a four-run deficit in Sacramento last night, but the Athletics scored in the bottom of the ninth to edge the Jays 6-5. Toronto remains one game behind Cleveland for the final wildcard spot in the American League. In the CFL Labor Day Classic yesterday, Chad Kelly threw three touchdown passes to lead the Toronto Argonauts to a 37-22 victory over the Hamilton Tiger Cats. In the West, the Edmonton Elks erased an 18-point deficit to beat the Calgary Stampeders 38-28.
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2: In my case, love has a lot to do with it. I'm sorry. But with the world today, I mean, everything is very fast. And women have changed, and men has changed as well. So I think the song sort of really fit a lot of liberated girls. I mean, they're feeling like, yeah, that's right, Tina. What does love have to do with it anyway? And I'm going, oh, yeah, that's right. That's what it means. Okay, you know, but in my case, I'm more of a one that I think love has everything to do with everything.

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3: Mainly cloudy today with some sunny breaks, a high of 23, feeling like 26. Tonight, mainly cloudy with a low of 16. Tomorrow, showers all through the day, risk of an evening thunderstorm, a high of 21, feeling like 25. And Thursday, back to mainly sunny with a high of 21.
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In your travels, you may have been overwhelmed by a scene you'd heard of, maybe seen pictures of, but were now standing right there. In 1982, a young Canadian guitarist from Montreal named Aldo Nova steps onto the corner of Broadway and 40th in Manhattan and feels the whole city hit him at once. Everything he feels is just a fantasy. He goes home, writes the lyrics first, and then the music, a heavy descending riff nodding to Led Zeppelin's Dazed and Confused, a smooth verse melody touched by Christopher Cross in Ride Like the Wind. He records almost everything himself during free studio time in Montreal. The result? A glossy hard rock anthem that helped launch the metal sound of the 80s and still owns classic radio playlists today. From his self-titled debut album, Icon Radio gives you Aldo Nova and Fantasy.

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3: Mainly cloudy today with some sunny breaks, a high of 23, feeling like 26. Tonight, mainly cloudy with a low of 16. Tomorrow, showers all through the day, risk of an evening thunderstorm, a high of 21, feeling like 25. And Thursday, back to mainly sunny with a high of 21.
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You know, one of the things I love about digging into the stories behind these songs is discovering things I never knew at the time I was actually playing them on the radio. That's the way I was. I wanted to be an entertainer. Back in 1984, Bryan Adams' Run to You, huge hit, right? We were spinning it everywhere, and I just assumed it was written specifically for Bryan. Turns out, not even close. Bryan Adams and his songwriting partner Jim Vallance originally wrote the song because producer Bruce Fairbairn thought it might be perfect for Blue Oyster Cult or 38 Special. Both bands passed on it. In fact, Bryan himself wasn't convinced it was going to be anything special. He wasn't even sure it was going to work. Imagine. Well, sometimes songwriters are the worst judges of their own material because Run to You went on to become one of Bryan Adams' signature songs and helped launch his Reckless album into rock history. Funny how a song that almost got away became one of his biggest records of his career. And if you're new to Icon Radio, welcome aboard. Thanks for making us part of your day. No gimmicks, no trends, just great music. Bryan Adams, Run to You. I'm Brother Jake Edwards, where the music always comes first. 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

0: There was a time here in Canada when it rained more than it does today, with that global warming stuff we hear about. When we were both younger, maybe as teens, we may have tuned into American Bandstand on a Saturday morning and saw BJ Thomas sing a song that makes us reach for, well, an umbrella. I looked it up. BJ appeared in January of 1970 on the Ed Sullivan Show, too, to sing this next song. And
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4: 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And the Sundance Kid is Robert Redford.
0: Some trivia. BJ performed at the Memorial for Elvis in 1977. He won 5 Grammys and made it to the silver screen for this number one song from Butch Cassidy. Here's Raindrops Keep Falling on My Head now on Icon Radio.

0: Join the Women's Sexual Assault Center of Renfrew County for the 33rd Take Back the Night March, Thursday, September 17th. 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
3: Mainly cloudy today with some sunny breaks, a high of 23, feeling like 26. Tonight, mainly cloudy with a low of 16. Tomorrow, showers all through the day, risk of an evening thunderstorm, a high of 21, feeling like 25. And Thursday, back to mainly sunny with a high of 21.
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1: Legendary concert promoter, producer Paul Hovind on Canadian icon Valdi talking his way out of a traffic ticket.
2: In the early 70s, I started an exchange program with Eastern Canada and Western Canada musicians going back and forth, mostly folk musicians. I had a coffee house circuit. One of those musicians that I got to know really well was Valdi. Valdi is our national treasure troubadour. And so his first visit to town, I'm going to do a show with him at the Queen Elizabeth Theatre, and we wanted to get some press, some promotion. So I've rented a flatbed truck, put a PA on it, and strapped Valdi into a stool, put a microphone in front of him, and we pulled out onto Smythe Street in Vancouver, right down Granville Mall. And by the time we got to Georgia and turned the corner to head towards the Queen Elizabeth Theatre, we had police behind us, and they were flashing their lights and wanting to pull us over. We ignored that, and we did not luckily have to go through a red light. We hit all the lights just fine and pulled into the Queen Elizabeth Theatre, and the police came over and they asked me for our permit. I said, what permit? Well, your parade permit. And Valdi kind of suddenly pops his head up and says, that wasn't a parade, we were just coming to work. I shrugged. The police looked at him, and he's so sincere, they couldn't do anything. They weren't going to give him a ticket or charge him with anything. They just sort of shook their head, got back in their cars, and left us.
0: 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It's about the music.

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1: Mainly cloudy today with some sunny breaks, a high of 23, feeling like 26. Tonight, mainly cloudy with a low of 16. Tomorrow, showers all through the day, risk of an evening thunderstorm, a high of 21, feeling like 25. And Thursday, back to mainly sunny with a high of 21.

0: I heard Gentleman Jim chatting here on the Mighty Icon Radio about reimagining songs versus covers or remakes. Now, there's these two dudes that have come up with something called Outliers, with 6 million views on YouTube and TikTok. That's a big deal. Taking a very popular song, which we're going to play the whole song in a moment, stripping it down and adding a general dance beat to it. The guys are known as Falco and Pete, and here's what they did. A little bit of it.
1: Well, so the name of the game, and nice guys get washed away like the snow and the rain.
0: You're saying to yourself, yeah, that's a Glen Campbell song. The very popular dance electronic duo Falco and Pete, one of the dozens of songs they have done for Sony Music, which have signed them, by the way, to a recording contract. Here's the original from Glen Campbell now on Icon Radio.

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You ever notice how sometimes the best things come out of a put-down? Well, back in the late 60s, a group of young Canadian musicians were backing up rockabilly legend Ronnie Hawkins. They were learning. They were grinding, paying their dues, until one day in 1970, boom, he fires the whole band. And then comes the line that would live forever. Hawkins, talking to a friend, says, "Those guys could mess up a crowbar in 15 seconds. Well, those guys didn't sulk. They smiled. They took the insult and turned it into a name. Let's name the band Crowbar. Now that is rock and roll. And not long after, in 1971, they come out swinging with a song that couldn't be more opposite of that rough beginning. A song full of joy, energy, and pure, undeniable vibe. Even Pierre Trudeau, like him or hate him, caught on. He caught on to it. He used it during his re-election campaign, bringing that sound right into the heart of Toronto and into the ears of a nation. Because this one, it just feels good. No overthinking, no heavy message. Just that moment when everything clicks, the sun's out, the road is open, and life hits you just right. You know that feeling. Oh, what a feeling. What a rush. From 1971, this is Crowbar. Oh, what a feeling. It's a rush, baby. Brother Jake, right here on Icon Radio.

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3: Mainly cloudy today with some sunny breaks, a high of 23, feeling like 26. Tonight, mainly cloudy with a low of 16. Tomorrow, showers all through the day, risk of an evening thunderstorm, a high of 21, feeling like 25. And Thursday, back to mainly sunny with a high of 21.
0: 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These songs are a part of you, and they're all here with some of the most iconic storytellers ever heard. Bro Jake, Jerry O'Day, Gentleman Jim Jackson, and more. 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
1: Songwriter Steve Porcaro talks about how Quincy Jones immediately got it after hearing his demo of Human Nature for Michael Jackson.
2: I would have never presented Human Nature to Quincy because it was this unfinished demo, you know, that you can hear on the internet with me singing the same verse over and over again. And, you know, it was this unfinished.

0: They were not looking for a mid-tempo ballad. They already had that. They were looking for an up-tempo rock thing. Quincy was the one who heard it accidentally and just kind of just loved the atmosphere. You know, I had two separate tape echoes hooked up. So why? And it was those kind of details
1: right.
0: on my demo that I think really caught Quincy's ear. Quincy heard it and he got it. It was that atmosphere. I keep going back to that.

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0: Con weather.
1: Mainly cloudy today with some sunny breaks, a high of 23, feeling like 26. Tonight, mainly cloudy with a low of 16. Tomorrow, showers all through the day, risk of an evening thunderstorm, a high of 21, feeling like 25. And Thursday, back to mainly sunny with a high of 21.

you might be aware that Neil Young is a model train fanatic. Neil built a dedicated 3,000 square foot train barn on his California ranch to house several model train railroad layouts and kept two real antique train cars in there. He partnered with another collector to form Lion Tech, a company dedicated to developing advanced control and sound systems for Lionel trains. Lion Tech was folded into Lionel Trains after he bought that company in at 20%. Unfortunately, it proved unsustainable, and Lionel LLC filed for bankruptcy in 2007. You know who else is a model train enthusiast? Rod Stewart. In 2019, he completed a 25-year project building a railway city modeled on both New York and Chicago around 1945. The model railway spans 1,500 square feet, and it's in the attic of his LA home. Iconic hobbies, iconic companies, iconic artists. We're Icon Radio.

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1: Good afternoon, I'm Casey Kenny. Prime Minister Mark Carney says adversity only makes Canadians stronger, adding it always has. His latest forward guidance video address comes on the day 50% Canadian retaliatory tariffs on the U.S. came into effect, along with building homes and infrastructure here in Canada. Carney says their economic plans bearing fruit abroad, with expanded partnerships, agreements, and investments from around the world.
2: With a resilient economy and the strongest fiscal position in the G7, we have everything we need to pivot and prosper. That pivot will come at a cost. There's always a cost to action, but it doesn't come close to the cost of standing still.
1: Carney says the matching tariffs are not about escalating the trade war started by the U.S., but he says they're needed to protect workers, companies, and communities. The Canadian Automobile Association wants families to make a few school year resolutions. That includes giving yourself a few extra minutes for a less rushed arrival when bringing the kids to and from school, helping to reduce double parking, stopping in undesignated areas, or dropping children off in unsafe locations. Others include following your school's drop-off routine, considering a park and walk from a short distance away, reinforcing road safety rules with your kids, and more. CAA says drivers can support school zone safety with a few simple actions: stay alert, slow down, and watch for school buses and crossing guards. And a community art competition that celebrates the natural beauty of Calabogie and the talent of local artists is returning for a second year. The Greater Madawaska Landscape Artist of the Year event is open to all ages and abilities, and a friendly outdoor painting contest on Saturday at Barnett Park. Organizers, including the Greater Madawaska Recreation and Culture Committee and local artists, say it's a way to connect with nature, the arts, and the local community. There are categories for primary, grades 4 to 8, high school, and adults aged 18 and above. Artists are asked to bring their own gear and to pack a lunch. All styles and mediums are welcome. The check-in starts at 8 a.m. The painting session runs from 9:15 a.m. until 2 p.m. Public judging runs for 1 hour starting at 2 p.m., followed by an awards ceremony at 3 p.m. Registration's free and open to all. Be the first to know. 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
2: Icon Weather. Mainly cloudy today with some sunny breaks, a high of 23, feeling like 26. Tonight, mainly cloudy with a low of 16. Tomorrow, showers all through the day, risk of an evening thunderstorm, a high of 21, feeling like 25. And Thursday, back to mainly sunny with a high of 21.
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In 1967, Grace Slick was the counterculture voice of a generation, belting a White Rabbit with Jefferson Airplane. 18 years later, the band had dropped the Jefferson, adopted synthesizer pop, and embraced the very corporate machine they used to fight. Grace was still there, in her mid-40s, done with rock and roll drama, and looking for a solid retirement fund. 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
3: Icon weather. Mainly cloudy today with some sunny breaks, a high of 23, feeling like 26. Tonight, mainly cloudy with a low of 16. Tomorrow, showers all through the day, risk of an evening thunderstorm, a high of 21, feeling like 25. And Thursday, back to mainly sunny with a high of 21.
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1: James Taylor talks about being signed by the Beatles.
2: Yes, I had to write my dad a note and get him to sign it. Yeah, I had to be 21, so I wrote my dad this little letter. He showed and misspelled a lot of words and stuff. He showed me the letter some time ago, yeah. And he wrote back a letter to the Beatles. I can't remember what it said. Well, I sent something in the way she moves. Uh-huh.

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0: Con weather.
1: Mainly cloudy today with some sunny breaks, a high of 23, feeling like 26. Tonight, mainly cloudy with a low of 16. Tomorrow, showers all through the day, risk of an evening thunderstorm, a high of 21, feeling like 25. And Thursday, back to mainly sunny with a high of 21.

For nearly 20 years, Cliff Richard was the clean-cut king of British pop, personified by the innocent optimism of hits like Summer Holiday. That wholesome song made him a superstar at home and a chart topper in Canada. Unfortunately, in the States, Cliff was virtually invisible. American radio was dominated by the grit of the 70s, like the raunchy rock of the Rolling Stones. Everything changed in 1976 with Devil Woman. By leaning into a darker sound and creating lyrics about the occult, Cliff had finally shed his goody-two-shoes image. Radio listeners heard a driving, mysterious rock sound. It became Cliff's biggest U.S. hit. Icon Radio salutes a legacy U.K. artist who used a little devilish reinvention to attain a big break. This is Cliff Richard and his Devil Woman.

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This next song was an artist's debut on the radio in 1988. What energy! Name players on the record included renowned saxophonist Johnny Ferreira, who played with ZZ Top, Robert Plant, The Stones, on movies and TV themes. Another artist was Billy Cousill of The Rain, The Park, and The Other Things by The Cousills. He played and sang on the record. The song made such an impression, Colin James was voted Canada's most promising artist for his first album. A young guitar slinger from Regina, Saskatchewan, explodes onto the Canadian music scene. The fiery riffs, so much raw energy and attitude to spare. Colin James' first songs on the radio came from the self-titled debut album, and it became the fastest-selling record in Canadian history. High-voltage Canadian roots rock at its finest on Icon Radio. Impossible to sit still for. Colin James with Chicks and Cars in the Third World War.

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3: Icon Weather. Mainly cloudy today with some sunny breaks, a high of 23, feeling like 26. Tonight, mainly cloudy with a low of 16. Tomorrow, showers all through the day, risk of an evening thunderstorm, a high of 21, feeling like 25. And Thursday, back to mainly sunny with a high of 21.
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1: Actress Whoopi Goldberg shares the story behind how she got the part in the Academy Award-winning movie Ghost.
2: The only reason I got the part was because of Patrick. Well, they put Patrick Swayze in the part. And Patrick's first question was, why isn't Whoopi Goldberg doing this? Does she not want it? Does she not like it? And he said, well, no, we haven't gone to her. And he's like, what are you talking about? This, she's perfect. He said, well, no, the writer feels that it would take people out of the movie. And he says, well, I don't think I'm going to sign on to this until we at least audition her. They said, okay, because they really wanted him. And so they came down to Montgomery, Alabama. And Patrick Swayze and I met. And the first thing we did was start laughing. I don't know what it was, but we were somehow we were connected. I can't explain it. They went back, and a couple of days later, I got the offer. Whoa.

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3: Mainly cloudy today with some sunny breaks, a high of 23, feeling like 26. Tonight, mainly cloudy with a low of 16. Tomorrow, showers all through the day, risk of an evening thunderstorm, a high of 21, feeling like 25. And Thursday, back to mainly sunny with a high of 21.
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I was trolling the latest online edition of the Georgia Strait. Yeah, the weekly entertainment newspaper since 1967. And I saw an album review for a punk group called Dead End Drive-In. Yeah, you heard right. It's an eclectic mix of folk punk, skate, and garage rock, which is diverse and gritty. Okay, got it. Didn't our parents shake their heads just like you did just then when you brought home the Monkees or the Archies albums? So let's type into the AI and see what it says. Weird band names. Number one, it's the Strawberry Alarm Clock. Sure. The Goo Goo Dolls. Right. They didn't like the name. And how about BOC, which was originally called Soft White Underbelly? Plus that act that called themselves The Ben. Well, that's obvious. But there's one from the mid-70s that has no connection to music other than maybe the Purdy store. Hot Chocolate and that top 40 memory, you sexy thing. And I dare you not to crank this up in the car or on that radio player app you have now at Icon Radio.

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Before they were 1980s icons, our next band was wandering through the Liverpool punk scene with some rather questionable monikers. They briefly performed as the Sons of Egypt and even toyed with lead singer Holly Johnson's name, coming up with Holocaust. Fortunately, it did not stick. The name became clear when Johnson spotted a piece of music history on a wall. It was a poster by artist Guy Pillart depicting a young Frank Sinatra. It announced the crooner's jump from singing star to movie star, with the caption, "Frankie Goes to Hollywood." Johnson loved the cinematic, larger-than-life energy of the phrase. So a provocative 80s dance band found a name in a 1940s poster. Modern Rebellion meets retro glitz with Frankie Goes to Hollywood on Icon Radio.

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3: Mainly cloudy today with some sunny breaks, a high of 23, feeling like 26. Tonight, mainly cloudy with a low of 16. Tomorrow, showers all through the day, risk of an evening thunderstorm, a high of 21, feeling like 25. And Thursday, back to mainly sunny with a high of 21.
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2: Chattahoochee. Mm-hmm. Well, Jim McBride and I wrote that, and I just thought that it was, a title of the name of a river in Georgia that I grew up on around, and nobody, unless they were from that area, were even going to know what in the world I was singing about. And it was, I guess the song was really more than that. It was a growing up kind of coming of age song in a small town. And I realized later that everybody had a Chattahoochee or something like that. So they related to it regardless of the title. So I was wrong on that one.
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0: 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These songs are a part of you, and they're all here with some of the most iconic storytellers ever heard. Bro Jake, Jerry O'Day, Gentleman Jim Jackson, and more. 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

0: Town weather.
1: Mainly cloudy today with some sunny breaks, a high of 23, feeling like 26. Tonight, mainly cloudy with a low of 16. Tomorrow, showers all through the day, risk of an evening thunderstorm, a high of 21, feeling like 25. And Thursday, back to mainly sunny with a high of 21. Sweet.

As lead guitarist and singer in the trio that was Triumph, Rick Emmett wasn't looking for a big solo career when he left the group in 1988. As his first hit, When a Heart Breaks, was climbing the charts, Rick was successfully juggling two other careers. By day, he was a professor at Humber College, an instructor of songwriting and music business, often using his own songs to teach students about structure and melody. By night, he was a journalist, authoring the Back to Basics column for Guitar Player magazine, where he clarified complex music theory for thousands of readers. He loved the opportunity to share his craft as a performer, teacher, and writer. This is a multi-talented Rick Emmett on Icon Radio, When a Heart Breaks.

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When I think of summer, I always summarize it as seeing a blockbuster film. Now, I've kept scrapbooks when I was younger in radio, and now I look back at them and sometimes I have a good giggle, seeing the ads for U2's movies. In fact, the band's Rattle and Hum, I remember seeing that at a historic theater, and they had great sound. Now, something interesting happened with that band in Cineplex theaters. A few years back, a 9-screen multiplex opened in 2005 here in Canada, and members of the band were invited to a sneak preview while playing in town and raved about the theater, setting it up for massive levels of success that has never gone away. Despite, you know, there's lots of other complexes and other theaters, it's still to this day the great theater in that town. Today, most cities have a cinema and some are lucky to have a complex, and few had U2 watch a film, though, in their seats. Here's one of their best on Icon Radio.

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4: Mainly cloudy today with some sunny breaks, a high of 23, feeling like 26. Tonight, mainly cloudy with a low of 16. Tomorrow, showers all through the day, risk of an evening thunderstorm, a high of 21, feeling like 25. And Thursday, back to mainly sunny with a high of 21.
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1: David Crosby talks about experimentation with drugs and music.
2: I have a reputation for being loony and irreverent, experimental, and sometimes it's gotten me into areas, you know, that I would not otherwise have made it to. For the human race, it's been the same way. It's been a good thing and a bad thing. For me, experimenting with drugs wound up terribly. For me, experimenting with musical forms wound up being the biggest open door that I hit in my musical growth, you know. So we were a bunch of people trying to blow ourselves loose from the 50s, you know, from Father Knows Best. That was an age we wanted to leave behind, and maybe rightly so. So when the idea of smoking a joint, you know, came along, we thought, wow, this is pretty wonderful. And we embraced it. We thought, wow, this is going to give us all kinds of wild new ideas. And maybe it did, maybe it didn't, maybe the ideas would have come anyway, but we loved it. Then we encountered hard drugs, pure poison. They pretty much destroyed my life over a period of time, or I destroyed my life with their help. That's where experimenting can get you in a lot of trouble. That's like experimenting when you're trying to climb up Half Dome without a rope. Not a good place to be.

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3: Showers today with the risk of a thunderstorm this afternoon and windy. Today's high 21, the humidex making it feel like 29. For tonight, cloudy with a good chance of showers, the low 13. Tomorrow, a mix of sun and clouds with a slight chance of showers, the high 23. And for Friday, sunny, the high 21.
0: 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I took my

could forget those great building years around the 1988 Calgary Winter Olympics? The city was buzzing with excitement as far back as 1982 as the builds began. Saturday mornings in those days meant cartoons, The Littlest Hobo, Inspector Gadget, The Raccoons. Saturday nights, all about hockey, with names like Gretzky, Lemieux, Bossy, and Trottier lighting up the ice. Back then, our phones were still stuck to the wall with long cords, and those giant early portable phones were as big as a brick. Vinyl and cassettes ruled, CDs were just arriving, and radio was how we discovered new music. Another startup in 1982 was a band literally named after a city. They chose the name, hoping it would bring good vibes. Fronted by the powerful Holly Woods, a true pioneer, one of the rare female lead singers in Canadian hard rock at the time. Toronto sold over 700,000 albums before disbanding in 1985. Holly went solo later and even reunited with some original members in 2025. Icon Radio gives you Holly Woods and Toronto. Your daddy don't know.

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1: Good afternoon, I'm Casey Kenny. About 18 months ago, the Halliburton to Highlands Healthy Democracy Project set out to inspire more people to vote and avoid candidates being acclaimed in local municipal elections. If the hotly contested mayor's race in Highlands East is any indication, the project's working. There are four people running against the current mayor, Dave Burton. Democracy Project Steering Committee Chair Lauren Hunter says there were only two contested races in Highlands East during the last municipal election for mayor and council of Ward 1. Three other councillors were acclaimed. There are 15 candidates overall for October's election and no acclamations. To help inform the public, the Democracy Project is hosting an all-candidates meeting September 12th at 9 a.m. at the Cardiff Community Centre. Though in Halliburton County, most in the township do their grocery shopping in Bancroft, Hunter says, and the hot topics are regional. Hunter says the questions are informed by partners and community groups, and if you register to attend, you can submit a question in advance. There also be a series of rapid-fire yes and no questions and time for questions from the audience. Most of the candidates have agreed to attend. Hunter says the candidates' debate will be recorded and available afterwards at the Halliburton to Highlands Healthy Democracy Project website. Prime Minister Mark Carney says adversity only makes Canadians stronger, adding it always has. His latest forward guidance video address comes on the day 50% Canadian retaliatory tariffs on the U.S. came into effect, along with building homes and infrastructure here in Canada. Carney says their economic plans bearing fruit abroad with expanded partnerships, agreements, and investments from around the world.
2: With a resilient economy and the strongest fiscal position in the G7,

0: Artists are asked to bring their own gear and to pack a lunch. 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
0: Showers today with the risk of a thunderstorm this afternoon and windy. Today's high 21, the humidex making it feel like 29. For tonight, cloudy with a good chance of showers, the low 13. Tomorrow, a mix of sun and clouds with a slight chance of showers, the high 23. And for Friday, sunny, the high 21.
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1: John Densmore of The Doors on meeting Jim Morrison for the first time.
2: At the Maharishi meditation, Ray, the keyboard player, said, "Hey, I hear you're a drummer. Come on over to my garage and we'll jam." So I go to the garage and lurking in the corner is this guy, bare feet, T-shirt and cords, really shy. I mean, Ray says, "This is Jim, the singer." And I'm like, "Are you kidding?" But then he hands me some lyrics. Day destroys the night. Night divides the day. Tried to run, tried to hide. Break on through to the other side. I'm like, wow. I want to drum to that immediately.
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3: Showers today with the risk of a thunderstorm this afternoon and windy. Today's high 21, the humidex making it feel like 29. For tonight, cloudy with a good chance of showers, the low 13. Tomorrow, a mix of sun and clouds with a slight chance of showers, the high 23. And for Friday, sunny, the high 21.
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2: It just kind of got us a totally different... It got us to a very different area. I mean, the cross-section of sort of the public then was so different. I mean, we suddenly realized we were playing to mums and dads, and I mean, like, the people that were coming to see us were totally different. And I think it was a very good thing, because, I mean, we just sort of, it was just gathering a much larger sort of audience, really.
3: Yeah.
2: And it helped enormously. Obviously, we came across certain barriers, like it being 6 minutes long or whatever. And we said, there were numerous rows. I mean, and we just thought, there's no point. You either sort of hear it in its entirety or pick another song.
3: Yeah.
2: And I think we were so sort of confident with that sort of number. I mean, it is a risk, I know. And we either thought it was either going to be an enormous flop or a huge success.
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4: Showers today with the risk of a thunderstorm this afternoon and windy. Today's high 21, the humidex making it feel like 29. For tonight, cloudy with a good chance of showers, the low 13. Tomorrow, a mix of sun and clouds with a slight chance of showers, the high 23. And for Friday, sunny, the high 21.
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You know, it's funny how sometimes the right people show up at exactly the right moment. By 1988, the radio was buzzing with the Traveling Wilburys. Jeff Lynne, Bob Dylan, Tom Petty, George Harrison, a supergroup, if there ever was one, right? It hits everywhere. And standing just a step to the side of the spotlight was Roy Orbison. The Roy Orbison. A legend who hasn't seen the top 10 in decades. Most artists would have settled into history by then. Roy, he leaned in. With a little help from Jeff Lynne and Tom Petty, Roy came back strong with this one. You've Got It. A song that didn't try to be flashy, didn't chase trends. It just told the truth. It's Roy, plain and simple, telling his girl, whatever you want, whatever you need, you've got it. No drama, no ego. Devotion, wrapped in that unmistakable voice that could break your heart and heal it in the same breath. And just like that, Roy Orbison was back on the charts, proving that timeless talent doesn't expire. Here's a late career classic from a man who never stopped believing in love. Roy Orbison, You've Got It, right here with The Bro and Icon Radio.

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1: Good afternoon, I'm Casey Kenny. About 18 months ago, the Halliburton to Highlands Healthy Democracy Project set out to inspire more people to vote and avoid candidates being acclaimed in local municipal elections. If the hotly contested mayor's race in Highlands East is any indication, the project's working. There are four people running against the current mayor, Dave Burton. Democracy Project Steering Committee Chair Lauren Hunter says there were only two contested races in Highlands East during the last municipal election for mayor and council of Ward 1. Three other councillors were acclaimed. There are 15 candidates overall for October's election and no acclamations. To help inform the public, the Democracy Project is hosting an all-candidates meeting September 12th at 9 a.m. at the Cardiff Community Centre. Though in Halliburton County, most in the township do their grocery shopping in Bancroft, Hunter says, and the hot topics are regional. Hunter says the questions are informed by partners and community groups, and if you register to attend, you can submit a question in advance. There will also be a series of rapid-fire yes and no questions and time for questions from the audience. Most of the candidates have agreed to attend. Hunter says the candidates' debate will be recorded and available afterwards at the Halliburton to Highlands Healthy Democracy Project website. Prime Minister Mark Carney says adversity only makes Canadians stronger, adding it always has. His latest forward guidance video address comes on the day 50% Canadian retaliatory tariffs on the U.S. came into effect, along with building homes and infrastructure here in Canada. Carney says their economic plans bearing fruit abroad with expanded partnerships, agreements, and investments from around the world.
2: With a resilient economy and the strongest fiscal position in the G7, we have everything we need to pivot and prosper. That pivot will come at a cost. There's always a cost to action, but it doesn't come close to the cost of standing still.
1: Carney says the matching tariffs are not about escalating the trade war by the U.S. He says they're needed to protect workers, companies, and communities. And a community art competition that celebrates the natural beauty of Calabogie and the talent of local artists is returning for a second year. The Greater Madawaska Landscape Artist of the Year event is open to all ages and abilities in a friendly outdoor painting contest on Saturday at Barnett Park. Organizers including the Greater Madawaska Recreation and Culture Committee and local artists say it's a way to connect with nature, the arts, and the local community. Committee member Colin Sutherland says that the only rules the artist must create a landscape in the time provided. Sutherland says there's a wealth of talent and many different skill levels and techniques. Last year, there were 25 entries, including folks working with wool, watercolors, and the first place winner used recycled styrofoam. Judges and local artists will provide feedback. Artists are asked to bring their own gear and to pack a lunch. The painting session runs from 9:15 a.m. until 2 p.m. Public judging runs for 1 hour, starting at 2 p.m., followed by an awards ceremony. Registration's free and open to all. Be the first to know. Sign up and get news alerts delivered directly to your inbox at myberriesbaynow.com.
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In the early 70s, Nazareth toured the UK pub and club circuit in a van. Now, these were four tough guys from a coal mining and naval-based town in Scotland. Would you care to guess their favorite road trip artist? Canada's own Joni Mitchell. The lads were moved by her writing skills and great melodies. And when they eventually met Joni at A&M Studios and told her they'd cover This Flight Tonight, she replied, "What? With a rock band?" But after hearing their high-voltage rendition, she became a fan. Even paid them the ultimate compliment on a London stage with her tongue-in-cheek introduction by telling the audience she wanted to open with a Nazareth song before playing her own original version. Icon Radio salutes Joni's acoustic gem with Nazareth's global rock hit, This Flight Tonight.

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5: Showers today with the risk of a thunderstorm this afternoon and windy. Today's high 21, the Humidex making it feel like 29. For tonight, cloudy with a good chance of showers, the low 13. Tomorrow, a mix of sun and clouds with a slight chance of showers, the high 23. And for Friday, sunny, the high 21.
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ZZ Top's legendary drummer was the beat of the band for over 50 years, providing our life soundtrack with the hits Gimme All Your Loving, Legs, and Shark Dressed Man. Oddly enough, the only member who didn't have a beard. He began his career in high school in Dallas. His claim to fame at a young age was a style called the Texas Shuffle. Once he met Dusty Hill and Billy Gibbons, that Texas trio worked their way into history and our hearts.

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3: Showers today with the risk of a thunderstorm this afternoon and windy. Today's high 21, the humidex making it feel like 29. For tonight, cloudy with a good chance of showers, the low 13. Tomorrow, a mix of sun and clouds with a slight chance of showers, the high 23. And for Friday, sunny, the high 21.
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The 1970s, a golden era for radio personalities. There were two main delivery styles, and they were completely different. You remember how those top 40 high-energy talk-ups were done by DJs over song intros? The skill was what we called hitting the post, stopping just before the vocals. Short intros, usually, on most songs, were 8 to 15 seconds. Long ones, like the theme from Shaft, which was a minute and 50 seconds, or Baker Street, which was 52 seconds, were a challenge to fill. The content could include a time check, call letters, maybe a funny thrown in, maybe a shout-out to a listener request. If there was what we call dead air, you looked at your radio, as if that would make a difference. No dead air, ever. The other DJ style was the progressive AOR. A quiet one-on-one late-night feel, soft, intimate, using the word you, little if any talking over songs, let intros play clean and then talk between the songs. Mood setting and personal connection mattered most. Two completely different sounds competing on the dial, and a song that fit both formats was by Dire Straits. With Sting singing the open, I Want My MTV, the first 10 seconds, then a full minute of guitar. Here, let's see how you do as a DJ with Mark Knopfler and Dire Straits on Icon Radio.

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0: It will be recorded and available afterwards at the Halliburton to Highlands Healthy Democracy Project website. Prime Minister Mark Carney says adversity only makes Canadians stronger, adding it always has. His latest forward guidance video address comes on the day 50% Canadian retaliatory tariffs on the U.S. came into effect, along with building homes and infrastructure here in Canada. Carney says their economic plans bearing fruit abroad with expanded partnerships, agreements, and investments from around the world.
1: With a resilient economy and the strongest fiscal position in the G7, we have everything we need to pivot and prosper. That pivot will come at a cost. There's always a cost to action, but it doesn't come close to the cost of standing still.
0: Carney says the matching tariffs are not about escalating the trade war by the U.S. He says they're needed to protect workers, companies, and communities. And a community art competition that celebrates the natural beauty of Calabogie and the talent of local artists is returning for a second year. The Greater Madawaska Landscape Artist of the Year event is open to all ages and abilities in a friendly outdoor painting contest on Saturday at Barnett Park. Organizers, including the Greater Madawaska Recreation and Culture Committee and local artists, say it's a way to connect with nature, the arts, and the local community. Committee member Colin Sutherland says that the only rules, the artist must create a landscape in the time provided. Sutherland says there's a wealth of talent and many different skill levels and techniques. Last year, there were 25 entries, including folks working with wool, watercolors, and the first place winner used recycled styrofoam. Judges and local artists will provide feedback. Artists are asked to bring their own gear and to pack a lunch. The painting session runs from 9:15 a.m. until 2 p.m. Public judging runs for 1 hour, starting at 2 p.m., followed by an awards ceremony. Registration's free and open to all. Be the first to know. Sign up and get news alerts delivered directly to your inbox at myberriesbaynow.com.
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0: Showers today with the risk of a thunderstorm this afternoon and windy. Today's high 21, the humidex making it feel like 29. For tonight, cloudy with a good chance of showers, the low 13. Tomorrow, a mix of sun and clouds with a slight chance of showers, the high 23. And for Friday, sunny, the high 21.
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when Sugarloaf recorded Green-Eyed Lady, producer Frank Slay made a radical move. He removed the guitar solos entirely. He wanted to feature Jerry Corbetta's roaring Hammond B3 organ, a beast of an instrument. It demands total physical control over its heavy dual keyboards and foot pedals. That bold choice allowed the organ to take center stage. On the album cut, the band lets loose, handing the organ an impressive 5-minute instrumental solo. But radio programmers panicked at that length, forcing a heavily chopped-down single. Yet even with the signature groove of that mighty Hammond organ cut to the bone, the song became an absolute runaway train. In the fall of 1970, it stormed right up to number 3 on Billboard's Hot 100. Icon Radio has a song that cemented Sugarloaf's place in classic rock history with Green-Eyed Lady.

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1: Bryan Adams recalls when he first started discovering music.
2: Very, very young, basically from hearing the music in my house. My father loved music, and I used to belong to a thing called the Columbia Record Club. You probably remember it. And basically what you do is you buy a few records and they give you a few records, something like that. So I was always like, well, if you're going to get a few records, can I have one too? You know? And so that's how I found out about a lot of groups. And it wasn't really so much about, you know, I'd know their music. Because at the time, in the 60s, when I was discovering music, we were living in Europe. My father was stationed in Europe as a foreign service diplomat. So, you know, there was no real access to music other than what you'd see. So you'd see an album cover and say, those guys have long hair. I want to know what that's about.
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3: Showers today with the risk of a thunderstorm this afternoon and windy. Today's high 21, the Humidex making it feel like 29. For tonight, cloudy with a good chance of showers, the low 13. Tomorrow, a mix of sun and clouds with a slight chance of showers, the high 23. And for Friday, sunny, the high 21.
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During the summer of 2026, the world was watching North America because of FIFA and the beautiful sport. And during the playoffs of that, we lost one of our great pop singers here at Icon Radio, that being Bonnie Tyler. And her most famous song from the 80s was actually written and produced by Jim Steinman, the guy that made Meatloaf a star and his buddy. But get this, it topped the British charts, unseating Michael Jackson's Billie Jean. And it was even a bigger hit in the U.S. and soared number one in several countries. When you think about it, because of that solar eclipse that happened back in 2017, she saw a comeback. The total solar eclipse occurs when, of course, the moon passes between the Earth and the sun, completely blocking the sun's face. May she rest in peace, Bonnie Tyler, now on Icon Radio.

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1: Johnny Cash.
2: I start a lot more songs than I finish because I realize when I get into them, they're no good. I don't throw them away. I just put them away, kind of store them, get them out of sight. But I'll get an idea for a song that will gel in my mind for weeks or months, and then one day, just like that, I'll write it. Songwriting is a very strange thing, so far as I'm concerned. It's not something that I can say, next Tuesday morning, I'm going to sit down and write songs. I can't do that. Can't, no way. If I say I'm going to the country and take a walk in the woods next Tuesday, then the probability is next Tuesday night, I might can write a song. Creative people have to be fed from the divine source. I do. I have to get fed. I have to get filled up in order to pour out.

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5: Showers today with the risk of a thunderstorm this afternoon and windy. Today's high 21, the Humidex making it feel like 29. For tonight, cloudy with a good chance of showers, the low 13. Tomorrow, a mix of sun and clouds with a slight chance of showers, the high 23. And for Friday, sunny, the high 21.
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